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D-Boy, Superstar DJ. 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Here we go!

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Shawty gon' call again. 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This is what we invent. 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Never gon' pay a rent. She a Zen consumer.

0: Isaac Hayes's Shaft and Score of last year. I never thought I'd hear anything as good. And needless to say, we did hear that in Superfly this year. It must have been quite a challenge for you.
1: Thank you very kindly, Don. And it was simply that, a very great challenge to me, I guess, not really playing on scoring a movie, period. Just, you know, really being satisfied as

didn't seem to be so relevant as to what was really going on, you know, even though it was entertaining and it played a lot on highlights and enfeeblements, you know, and glitter, you know, which everybody knows is not always nor necessarily gold, you know. There was a depth in the movie that was very relevant

nothingness. Predicament of man, forced to live in a barren, godless eternity, like a tiny flame flickering in an immense void with nothing.